0: Music licensing reimagined.
1: Without even trying, I thought you meant well, but you savage as hell. Telling me things we both know you regret. And you should have told me about her before you sucked me in. You thought we could be cool for the summer.

0: I'm just feeling my vibe right now. I'm feeling myself.
1: Panda.
2: Yeah.

0: Tenzo, where you at?
1: Hey, how you doing, Don? I'm home.
0: Actually, I'm on my way to pick you up.
1: Okay, great. I'm waiting for you.
0: See you then. Bye.

0: Hey, man. Hey, what you doing, homeboy? Why ain't nobody around, man? What's up?
1: What the hell? Where's all the people at, man?
0: Hey, what's up, Easy Dancing?
1: What's that,
0: you
1: T-step?
0: Doing the walk, too, see? What the hell is wrong with y'all? Y'all insane?
2: What you mean?
3: What's going on?
4: Ever since that song came out, every day they've been shuffling. Monday shuffle, Tuesday shuffle, everybody. The whole world.
0: I ain't scared of
4: everything. It will get in your bones. The truth.
3: What's playing? I'm gonna see
2: you smoking.
3: Oh, there you go. No. He's on.
1: Hey, man.
3: I got one more.
1: I ain't got time for your demo, homie.
4: Hey, no, demo. Just put him on.
3: Put these on like this.
0: Party rock!
4: You got them in?
5: What? Vitamins?
0: Yeah.
3: Play along.
4: Huh? Play along.
3: I can't hear. What the hell?
5: What?

0: Music licensing reimagined.
1: You've been doing this now for how many years is it?
2: 2 years.
1: 2 years. How much longer do you give yourself doing this thing, going around being a sort of a...
2: I don't know. I never thought I'd be doing it for 2 years even.